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Y'all for Johnny J and Rich in the morning. Since 931. This woman's so fine. 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

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Just like you. 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

0: 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Waking you up with John, Jay, and Rich.
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1: Why do we have to go by the clock? 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
1: So when I get home, she goes, what do you want to do for dinner? And I go, I thought you were making steak. And she goes, why would you think that? I go, you asked me if I wanted filet, chicken, or vegetarian. She goes, that's for Rich's wedding. I go, what do you mean for Rich's wedding? She goes, well, there was in the invite, it wanted to know what you want. I go, you didn't tell me that. You just said I got Rich's invitation. Need to make a transition to let me know that you're still talking about the wedding invite.
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3: We're going to play a game. What game are we going to play, Peyton?
2: Okay, we're going to play Mic Drop.
3: Oh, Cruz, you there?
4: Yes.
3: Okay, Cruz. How old are you, Cruz?
4: I'm 9.
3: Okay. We're going to play. You're playing for some Gracie Abrams tickets.
4: I love her.
2: Okay, we're going to play Mic Drop. So you guys have 3 chances to get points in this game. I'm going to give you one word. You got to sing a song with this word in it. You have to give me a lot of energy. And also, if you sing the song that I picked for you guys, then you also get a point. Okay? John Jay, your word is husband.
3: Well, what do you, my husband? My defense, my husband. What do you, my husband?
2: Honestly, pretty close.
3: Word of God's my husband.
5: That's a jam.
2: I know, my girl Ray. Where's my husband? Good job, John Dre. 3 points starting off strong in Mic Drop. Rich?
5: Yeah.
2: Your word is dance.
5: Just dance. It'll be okay. La la la la la. Just dance.
2: You're gonna dance, be so dance. Sad when you hear what clip it is. I know.
5: I should have gone for that.
2: I know.
5: I mean, there's generally always a Whitney song in my head.
2: So good, though. Rich, you did
3: the
2: get
3: one time you're current.
2: I know. I know. I know. You got 2 points right there, though. You're still doing good. You're hanging in there. Kyle, this song, very topical. We hear it every morning. Your word is might.
6: Might? Oh, I just might. It's Bruno Mars. It's like, I just might.
3: It's like Lady Gaga.
6: I just might. See?
2: Yeah.

0: right. Good job, Kyle. Tied up with JJ. All right, Cruz, are you ready for your clip?
1: Yes, I am.
0: Okay. Your word is lush.
1: Lush life. How does it go?
2: No, I'm
0: I love it.
3: Three points
0: for Cruz. Lush Life is Zara Larson. She's going to be at our iHeartRadio Festival. It's going to be huge. We move into round two, and I will tell you, it does get trickier. John Jay, I just saw this Disney Channel artist perform this song live just a couple weeks ago. Your word is kiss.
4: Kiss, kiss, and which is that? I'm still doing Lady Gaga.
5: It kind of works for everything, doesn't it?
4: I know, you did Lady Gaga, baby. Come on, kiss, kiss, and the way you move, and the way you dance. Kiss, kiss, kiss from a rose. The JFK documentary. Like this.
0: Kiss me. Demi Lovato.
4: Oh, yeah.
0: I know, tricky.
4: Oh, I can't believe I missed
0: that. You know, I'm going to give you 2 points for energy, though. That was funny. You got 5 points, John Jay, to wrap up. Mic drop. Everyone does has a chance to catch up. Rich, your word is blue.
5: Blue.
0: This artist will also be at our festival.
5: There was a man. It's you're doing the Benson Boone song, the Mr. Blue guy. Mr. Blue. He was blue.
4: Mr. Blue Man Group. Mr. Blue.
5: Blue! It's actually a great song.
0: Yeah, I know. Okay, 2 points for you too, Richie. Not enough to beat John Jay, though. You got 4 right there. Kyle, when I heard this song on Love Island, this is probably the hardest clip.
6: Uh-oh.
0: But I love this song so much. So if you could channel your inner Fergie, your word is come.
7: Excuse me?
0: It's
6: come
0: hard.
6: On over, come on over, baby. Come on over, come on over, baby.
5: More Whitney.
0: I don't know how I turned out. Play that clip! Oh, I was so excited when I heard this song. Good job, though, Kyle. 2 points tied up with John Jay. But, Cruz, we have the last clip for you. So, your word...
4: Beautiful.
0: I know that song.
6: Yes.
4: I know that song.
5: All right,
4: you guys.
5: Yay. Having a party.
4: All right, we're going to set you up, okay? We'll give you those. You got tickets. You got tickets to see Gracie Abrams.
2: Yay!
4: Well, hold on the line. Hold on the line. It's John Jay and Rich.
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2: Kelsey, hi, you're on the air.
3: Hey, guys. So, I was recently on the worst date of my life. So I had texted my friend to, well, we had talked earlier that, like, I was going to text you an emergency code, you know, if anything is like, it's not going well and I want to get out of the state. So I texted her and to, you know, just calm in a fake crisis or something, just something simple. Like, I don't know, you broke up with your boyfriend or something and you need me there. Except what this psycho of an actress does, she takes it way, way too seriously, starts screaming and crying on the phone when she calls me. And like, she's saying that she got arrested and they found like everything. And I was like, everything? Like, what are you talking about? I started panicking and the restaurant goes completely silent at my panic. My date starts offering me legal advice. I'm like halfway through the door before she starts suddenly laughing on the phone because apparently she thought that we were improvising. And now I look unstable to everybody at the restaurant. She sounded as if she was wanted by the FBI, and my date paid for my pasta out of pity. So that was great.
2: So you needed help getting out of a date. You do the code word, and she just has fun with it and does it, makes it absolute chaos. But you're on your, did you answer your phone on speakerphone so that everyone can hear? Like, what, how did it, like, I would have been all, oh God, really? Or I'm assuming you had to play it up a little bit, right? So you're on the phone and you're like, what? They got everything. Oh, okay. So then your date's like, what's going on? What's going on? And by this point, the restaurant's like, something's going on at that table over there. And they kind of like start following your story.
3: Yeah. So you know how, like, you know, you have the phone volume like up a little high. So even though if it's not on speaker, the other person can still kind of hear.
2: Yeah. So she's screaming.
3: So yeah. Yeah, she's screaming, right? So you can hear her through the phone, even though she's not on speaker. And I'm here panicking, thinking that it was real, because I was like, wait, what is going on?
2: Oh, so you asked for the code. She called you. You thought everything that she was saying was real. I thought she was just...
3: Yeah, because I wanted something, like, super, super simple. And then, like, she behaved in such a way that I was like, wait a minute. Is this actually happening?
4: Oh, no.
5: Boy, she's good.
3: Yeah. Oh my gosh, that was like an embarrassing moment. Oh my gosh.
2: All right, well, thanks for sharing that with us. Do you guys have a code word for that back in the day when you're single, trying to get out of stuff?
6: No, it was more like, no. If I text you.
4: Yeah.
6: If I text you during the day, you need to call me back.
4: Right.
6: And then there was no, not if like I text you something. It was just if I text you,
2: yeah. They call you back, and then you're like, you pick up the phone. You're like, I gotta take this. Right. I gotta go.
4: Or like, be on standby is what I would always do. I was like, always be ready. Be on standby, ready for me. Okay.
2: Well, thanks for sharing that story, Kelsey.
3: Yeah.
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1: 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Drake. In the morning, in the shower.
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0: So it's getting hot. And I threw this up on my Facebook last week just for funsies. I was like, what did you accidentally leave in a hot car? And I couldn't believe the comments and the responses and thought we'd bring it up on the air. Lindsay, what did you leave in a hot car?
2: Good morning, everyone. So I have slightly a Diet Coke addiction, and I was heading to Tampa. I live out here in Florida, and decided to put a 35-pack of Diet Coke from Sam's Club in the back of my car. Not thinking, I went into my meeting in Tampa, Florida, and pulled out after the meeting, and all of a sudden, I hear an explosion. It's like, oh my goodness, what is that? 6 of them exploded in the back of my car, but because it was covered with the plastic, it was loud. So I get to the hotel, I go to unload the Diet Coke, there's grenades of Diet Coke, I pull them all out, and the last one exploded all over the front of me in front of the whole group of people. Oh, no. Oh, it was a mess. It was an absolute disaster.
3: Now, that's something I did. I don't think I knew that cans of soda would explode in a hot car, but I guess it makes sense. But I wouldn't have thought of that.
2: It was a mess. The only bright side of it is the plastic contained it, so it wasn't too big of a mess in my car, but I was definitely covered in Diet Coke, and, of course, in front of all my coworkers, in front of the hotel, just Diet Coke everywhere.
0: Well, yeah, that is very funny and sad at the same time. By the way, Tampa, Florida, on the list of the 10 sweatiest cities. It's number 6.
2: Absolutely. Mm-hmm. Hey, and I actually know all of you. I have a love pup dog. I actually did the event at your house back in 2017 for Love Pup with Carrabba's.
3: Oh, Lindsay.
0: Oh, you got that black dog, that really cute black dog from us.
2: Yep, I got Hannah. She is 9 years old, and she has 2 4-year-old brothers right now, 2 golden retrievers.
0: Are you still with Carrabba's?
2: I am actually with Bonefish Grill now. They it's same umbrella of restaurants, and that's how I ended up out here in Florida.
0: Well, thanks for listening, Lindsay, and participating.
2: Oh my gosh, I listen to your podcast as I drive across the state every day.
0: Wow. That's awesome. Thanks, Lindsay. Well, have a great day. Stay away from that Diet Coke.
2: Yeah, absolutely.
0: She listens to the podcast on the iHeartRadio app or wherever you get podcasts. Just search John Jane Rich on demand. Abby, good morning.
4: Hey, how are you guys?
0: What did you accidentally leave in a hot car?
4: Well, I live in Glendale, Arizona, so it's very, very hot most days. And I am a respite provider for autistic children. And in order to transport them, by law, you have to have a first aid kit and a fire extinguisher in your car at all times when you're transporting them. So 2 summers ago was my first summer. I go out to the car, and I didn't even read the directions when they gave it to me, so I just put it in the cup holder of my car door and just called it good, and it's been there for, 8 months at this point. And I go out to my car, open it up, and at this point, this poor little elderly couple was walking across the street when I was doing this. And when I opened it up, it just exploded. The whole cap fell off. The whole cap just went like 50 feet in the air. The fire extinguisher fell out of the car. I thought we were getting shot at. And us and the elderly couple both like hit cover.
0: Wow.
4: And then in the middle of the street, here comes the little cap just plopped in the middle of the street. And then we realized that it was the fire extinguisher that just exploded out of my... Thank goodness it was the car door that was open, because it just went straight up in the air instead of into the car.
0: Was there foam
4: but
0: everywhere?
4: It scared the absolute crap out of me, huh?
0: Was there foam everywhere, like in the movies when they spray?
4: No. It was just the cap and the... Yeah, no, there was just no foam everywhere. So now I have to keep, I got another one, and I have to keep it in my backpack, and I just bring my backpack whenever I have to transport one of the kiddos, but I don't keep it in my car anymore because, obviously it's not safe.
0: Yeah, that's...
4: But I thought I was getting shot at.
0: Yeah, I bet. That's crazy. Well, thanks for calling in, Abby. Thanks for listening.
4: Yeah, have a good day.
0: You too. Cinnamon, what did you accidentally leave in a hot car?
5: An onion. Actually, it had rolled out of a grocery bag, but I didn't realize it at the time. I just... couldn't understand why my car smelled like Italian.
3: It started grilling. It was that hot.
5: Yeah, and it had gotten somehow between the second row seat and the third row seat, because I had my third row seats down, and I've always left them down. So I would search the car, and I'm like, I don't understand where the smell is coming from, until I went to the car wash, and they had actually pulled up my seats, and they're like, ma'am, there's like an onion.

0: underneath your seat. And I was like, what? And the smell lasted for months. I had gotten the vanilla, like, air freshener spray in there, so it smelled like Italian vanilla.
1: Oh, this is delicious.
0: Afterwards, it was awful. But that's the one thing I miss about Arizona is the car wash. We don't have those out here in Georgia where they detail your car when you bring it through.
2: Thanks for listening in Georgia.
0: Oh, I love it. I've been listening to you guys since the early 2000s, and so if it wasn't for iHeartRadio, I don't think I'd be able to, like, have a little piece of home with me.
2: Oh, that's great. Good morning, Celeste.
3: Good morning.
2: What'd you leave?
3: I'm in Colorado, and I left edibles, like gummy edibles, in my car.
2: And what happened?
3: They will melt together in, like, one big glob.
4: One big dose.
3: Of edible.
2: Do you just eat it like an apple?
3: Pretty much at that point, you just pass it around and everybody takes a bite.
4: Oh, see? You created a fun game without even knowing it.
3: Yeah, you don't know if, you know, you're going to get a bunch of it or if you're not going to get a bunch of it or if it all melted into the other bite. But it's kind of a game of roulette at
1: totally.
3: That point.
1: Right.
4: How long does that take? What, 15 minutes or so to figure it out once it gets through your system?
3: No, I think it's more like an hour. 30 minutes to an hour or so for when it, you know, actually tries to kick in. But our tolerance in Colorado is pretty high, so I don't think that, you know, it affects us as much. But, yeah, and so now it's like no chocolate. You can't buy chocolate bars. And, yeah, don't leave your gummy edibles in your car either when it's 100 degrees outside.
2: Thanks, Celeste. Thanks for listening.
3: Thank you, guys. Have a great day.
2: What did you accidentally leave in a hot car? So I put it on my Facebook, and this I can't get this visual out of my head because I want to know what happened. But Sarah says, a stick of butter in my cup holder. That's like what you dip your lobster in,
5: in the
2: cup holder.
4: Your nice sauce.
2: Peter says, a gallon of contact adhesive. The lid blew off, tipped over, and spilled on all over my backseat of my truck.
5: Ooh.
2: Jennifer says, not me, but a girl I went to cosmetology school with left a thing of hairspray in her car, and it exploded and went through her windshield.
1: Whoa.
2: Tamara says, a whole chicken fell out of the grocery bag and sat in the Tucson sun for a full day.
1: Oh, I bet that smelled awful.
2: Totally.
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1: It's time for Peyton's predictions. Horoscopes, what do you got, Peyton?
2: I'm going to let you know what your ex would say about you based on your zodiac sign.
1: Blanca, good morning. What's your sign?
3: Sagittarius.
2: Okay, so Sagittarius, the thing that your ex would say about you, they would say they literally booked a solo flight to Europe during the middle of a serious conversation. They will expose you from running away from every single emotional boundary like it was a federal crime, masking your deep fear of commitment behind your unhinged midweek humor.
3: Okay. Thank you, ma'am.
2: You're welcome. Right, bye, Blanca. Blanca's like, I don't want none of my exes talking about me.
1: What's up, Sylvia?
4: Hey, guys. Good morning.
1: What's your sign?
4: I am a Leo.
2: Leos. Okay. The thing that us Leos or that our ex would say about us is that we weren't an actual partner. We just hired them as lighting assistant for our social media feed. They will reveal that we broke up with them simply because they didn't compliment our outfit fast enough and that we treat our past relationship like a tragic celebrity documentary.
4: Yep, that's me.
2: I don't know if I agree with this one.
4: Yes, my favorite show in the morning. Love you guys.
1: Thanks, Sylvia.
2: I deny this one.
5: You don't feel like there's a morsel of truth behind that?
2: No, because my ex was the one that wanted to be the center of attention. So I was the hired lighting assistant.
1: Have a great day, Sylvia.
4: You too. Thank you.
1: Thanks for listening. How about for Pisces, which Rich is a Pisces, I believe.
2: Yes, Rich, your ex would say that you were entirely in love with this fantasy version of them that didn't even exist. They will expose you for completely disassociating during every single argument, floating through the relationship kind of in this dreamy blur, almost like you didn't want to be in it, and then rewriting the entire breakup story in your head.
5: Almost as if I didn't want to be in it.
2: Richie definitely got out of that one.
5: Almost.
1: All right, how about Libra?

0: Kyle is our Libra in the room. Kyle, your ex, they would say that you spent 45 minutes choosing a dinner spot and then flirted with the waiter anyway. They will complain that you are totally incapable of committing to a single serious boundary because you are way too busy people-pleasing every stranger in the room.
1: That's probably accurate.
2: How about Virgos?
0: John Jay, your ex would say that you literally tried to hand them a quarterly performance review on their communication style. They will tell everyone that dating you felt like being managed by a strict corporate boss who couldn't chill out unless the entire kitchen counter was totally perfectly organized.
2: What was the first part of that? Say the first part of that.
0: So that they would say that you tried to hand them a quarterly performance review on their communication
2: style. I did that last night to my wife.
0: Stop!
2: Last night to my wife.
0: Why would you do that to her?
1: Oh my God.
2: You want to know why?
0: I do.
2: Okay, I'm going to tell you. Here's the truth. It kind of involves you a little bit, Peyton.
0: Oh, but, no.
2: Yeah. So here's what happened. So she started taking this. I've been telling you guys about these peptides I'm taking, right? And I'm taking, there's this tirzepatide, which is a GLP-2. And she wanted some. So I give her a shot of it once a week. She's on it now, right? So she's been on it for 2 weeks. We were driving to Peyton's wedding reception, and she said, did you notice last night? She goes, last night, I didn't have any dessert. I stayed away from the dessert. She goes, I wasn't hungry at all. And I was like, nah, now that you say that, yeah, I guess so. We get to Peyton's wedding. I freaking hit the barbecue, and I'm crushed the barbecue, and I go, do you want some of this? She's like, no, I'm not hungry. I'm like, oh, okay. So weddings, we leave the wedding, and I'm tired. I want to go home. I want to watch some TV and go to sleep. But it's an hour drive home from Peyton's house, right? So we're on the freeway, and she goes, can you take me out to dinner? I'm like, take you out to dinner? I'm like, it's like whatever, 8 or something like that. I'm like, dinner? I go, you just said you weren't hungry. And you go, now, and she goes, I want to go. There's this restaurant kind of by you called Luna. Have you been to Luna? It's freaking fantastic. They have it in the airports and a couple places. It's fantastic. She goes, I want to go to Luna. I go, you said you weren't hungry. You're on the GLP-1. And then she kind of says, she didn't like the vibe of the food there, mm-hmm. right? She was like, I didn't want to eat that food. And I go, well, you just told me that you weren't hungry because of the tirzepatide. I go, so that's where I was going. Well, why didn't you ask me if I wanted to go somewhere to eat? And we get this cute. I go, you're talking about this GLP-1 making you not hungry. So now I want to go home. I go, but you're talking about wanting to go eat. I go, so you get what I'm saying? I was like, you need to communicate better. I had this whole thing on communicating. Not only that, okay, and then this is on the heels of this first part of the argument. I'm in bed, and I'm wearing my protective sunglasses.
1: Just that sentence alone, John Jay. Okay.
2: For sure. She's having a problem with her phone, and she puts her phone in front of my face. I've been 45 minutes away from Blue from the phone, right? And she goes, can you look at this thing on my phone? I'm like, I take off my protective sunglasses, and I go, and I go to help her with her phone, and then I fix whatever it is. I give it back to her. And I didn't fix it. And she goes, I put the glasses back on, and she goes, you seem irritated. I go, yeah, because I'm off my phone. I go, I'm wearing my protective sunglasses so I can go to sleep. And she's like, well, if you would have told me that you didn't want, I go, I'm wearing protective sunglasses. Why do I have to tell you?
3: You need to communicate.
2: I go, you're looking at me wearing sunglasses in bed at night. I'm like, why don't you, like, you could, I go, I'm not going to say no to you, just like I didn't say no to you when you wanted to go to dinner last night.
3: Your poor wife.
2: I took you to dinner at 8 o'clock at night. I said, but now.
3: Oh, then, you did? You did take her to get something?
2: Yeah, I took her.
3: Okay,
2: I took her.
3: Well,
2: I took her.
3: Then you're fine.
2: It is fantastic, healthy food. Luna Cafe, I think is what it's called.
0: You lost me on healthy.
2: Oh, but it's delicious. Mediterranean, delicious.
3: What kind of fries they got?
2: Anyway, I got sidetracked. So anyway, if you didn't hear your science.
3: At least you took her to eat. So you're not all, you finally did the right thing.
2: I'm backing up Peyton and what she said Virgos do.
1: Yeah.
2: All right,
1: nailed
2: there you
1: it.
2: Go. If you missed your science, I'll post it on our website, johnjayandrich.com.
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1: Good morning.
2: Time for Stacks and Hacks. I have stacks of information. Rich has life hacks. There's a new trend called practice dating. Has anyone here ever heard of it?
3: No.
2: I like it. I like it a lot. Because, you know, when you start dating somebody, you start dating and you're like, it's not working. I can't find anybody. I think sometimes you got to, maybe that person's or the type you're looking for is not your type. So I always tell my friends, I go, find somebody, do something totally different. Practice dating is this. You go on casual dates with people that aren't your type. It's supposed to lower the pressure by helping you build confidence and improve your conversation skills. It's like when you go out with someone that you don't know, you're just kind of like practicing.
4: I don't like it. I don't like it because what if you're on a date with somebody and you are their type? Technically, you're just wasting their time.
5: That's kind of true.
4: Like, you could really let someone down if they are really into and you're all in there like, oh, I'm just chatting so I could find someone who's, you know, I don't know.
5: But yeah, what could happen
6: I would never be into you.
5: Is you go, oh my gosh, you are, I never thought you were my type, exactly. But I actually really like you.
2: That's what I think.
5: This is something special.
4: Yeah, that would be awesome.
2: That's exactly what I think. New survey asked people why their devices aren't updated. Think about that for a second, because my wife never updates her devices. So what do you think of the top answers why you never update?
6: For me, like, other things don't work with it once you update it.
5: Kyle, do you mean like a whole new device or like updates on your phone?
2: Updates on your phone.
5: Oh, they don't have auto update on.
2: That's why.
4: I would say it would be like because you don't like the new features that are on the phone.
2: They forgot it's available. They're worried it'll make things worse, and they don't want AI features added in.
6: Like spyware.
2: You guys know what Sherman Williams is, or Sherwin Williams, the paint company? They just named, and it's so funny. This is about paint, and I kind of had a little, oh. They just named their loneliest color.
6: Oh, what is it?
2: It's the one that is rarely purchased. No one ever gets it, but they still make it. The color is called Offbeat Green. It looks like broccoli and asparagus soup.
5: Ew.
4: Hey, I
5: want to
4: look it up.
5: Who's using that color?
2: It's such a lonely color.
6: They always have a gallon of it if you need it, though.
2: Have you guys ever heard of email apnea? Email apnea.
5: What's
2: it's
5: that?
2: Where you hold your breath while reading an email or answering a text, and it could be quietly adding stress to your day. So think about that next time you read an email, if you hold your breath. I don't think I do. McDonald's is testing a new AI system that can chat with customers, take orders in multiple languages, and help run the restaurant operations behind the scenes. I saw a video of it. It's pretty freaking awesome. Like, and it remembers your order, too. If you ever come back there, you say, it's Kyle Unfug. Oh, hey, Kyle, did you want the same thing? And it's all AI. It's all
5: freaking I don't like it.
2: 76-year-old woman in Florida has been sending all of her money to someone claiming to be Liam Neeson.
5: Oh, no. No, these poor old people.
2: She's so insistent that she was arrested for punching a family member in the face who took her phone away to stop her from sending money to Liam Neeson.
5: Oh, my gosh.
2: Yeah, so sad. Aww. I guess a bunch of horses that are in the racing world, you know, like the Kentucky Derby and stuff, these top horses are being successfully cloned. And now it's complicating the world of equestrian sports.
5: Why?
2: Because they're cloned, I guess. I don't know.
5: Why would that complicate it?
2: Is
5: that illegal?
2: Maybe.
5: Is that like PEDs, like performance enhancing?
2: Yes, I think so.
5: Except

0: it's pecs. Performance enhancing clones.
1: Yeah, that was some dish. Nicolas Cage's got that TV show called Spider Noir. That's number one. It's one or two on Amazon. And I guess, did you know Nicolas Cage turned down the role of Shrek in Shrek, Neo in The Matrix? He turned down Harry in Dumb and Dumber, and Aragorn or whatever in Lord of the Rings. Those roles went to Mike Myers, Keanu Reeves, Jeff Daniels, and Viggo Mortensen.
2: Wow.
3: I can't see him in any of those roles.
1: I know. What do you have for life hacks, Rich?
2: You ever go to a work site and you see the people in the vest and you're like, I wonder what color those vests mean. 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Yellow, commonly used by general workers. 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I know you have a yellow vest.
3: Yeah, I try to sneak into Coachella with it.
2: Well, so they think you're a general worker. Orange is traffic people. 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
2: Remember I told you the other day I was driving in and I saw a flock of birds and I wondered where they came up with the word flock?
3: Yes.
2: So yesterday I was driving in and I was thinking about words and how they come up with words to thing. And I was thinking about words that are silent. And so I started pronouncing all the words with the silent letters in it. I was trying to think
3: of them. Silent words, but silent letters in words.
2: Yeah, like Stephanie. And I was trying to incorporate those because I said I had this interview on the highly successful podcast, Jaja Van Ness podcast, with Molly Miller, the ASU women's coach. And I was so stressed about it. And I was practicing and I was practicing questions to ask her. And I said the word subtle. And I said, instead, I said subtle. But this didn't happen. It was just in my head.
3: Right.
2: So then I was practicing other words. And I'm going to try to say these in sentences. Okay. So okay. I started thinking about people named, if your name is Pillip. Oh, hey, Pillip. Like, why are these words silent? You know, like pharmacy. Right? Thumb.
3: Thumb.
2: Thumb.

0: Salmon.
1: Mm-hmm. I hear that a lot, actually.
0: Listen. Man, listen. Receipt. I mean, I wrote down a whole bunch.
1: Anyway, you've got quite the list.
0: I wrote it down and I can't. Oh, knife.
2: Canuck.
0: Canuck. Knife.
1: Sure.
0: Anyway, those are just words. So I'm trying to incorporate them more in my language.
2: The things that occupy your brain time, Jaje, it's baffling to me.
0: It was hard to come up with those words.
1: I wonder how much time you spent coming up with those words. Like
0: a lot. It was a long drive. I was like trying to come, and I know there's a lot more, but I couldn't think of any more. So,
1: well, if anybody has any more, as John Jay says, silent words, they're actually silent letters.
0: Silent letters in words.
1: A silent word would be this.
0: We don't need that on the radio.
1: No, I can't stand that. You know I can't stand the silence.

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2: 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Text JJR and whatever you want to say to the number 96893. Here's a text about yesterday's show. If you can remember yesterday's show, at this time, Kyle was talking about how she lost it to her kids. Right?
3: Oh, yeah.
2: Right?
3: Yeah.
4: Love them, but sometimes they kill me.
2: This text says, "Oh my God, Kyle, this is probably the most relatable thing I've heard on the show. I'm in tears laughing so hard because this is so real. You have made so many of us feel seen this morning."
4: No, thank you. That makes me feel not alone. So I like that. I really appreciate that.
2: Yeah, so you're just chewing out your kids because they weren't doing the work. They were met. The house was a mess. They were listening,
4: like,
2: and then she snapped.
4: "Why are you cleaning?" I was like,
3: "Now they're cleaning toilets, those poor kids."
2: So that was about your kids. What's going on with you? Oh, you know, at Peyton's wedding. You don't know what happened at Peyton's wedding.
4: Wait, what happened at Peyton's wedding?
2: So my wife, Blake, and I are there, and we're talking to your husband, Scott. And he says to Blake, he goes, "Hey, could you take a dog into the Love Pup shelter?" Because Blake and I have the Love Pup shelter. And Blake's, you know, of course, yeah. And he's like, oh, he starts describing it, and it's your dog Poppy. And then Blake's like, "No, we're not taking Poppy in." So what is a Poppy update? So he's not sold yet on the dog yet.
4: He is not sold on Poppy yet. And in our living room, we have a little playpen for her. So she can have, like, quiet time. And, like, it's like, supposedly when you're training a puppy, you need to, like, force them to nap sometimes and force them to, like, learn how to play on their own and be independent. So we have a little playpen, and inside the playpen, she has a crate. And so we'll put her in her crate at times. She really doesn't spend a lot of time in her crate, but the playpen has been pretty useful, especially to give Daisy, our other dog, who is on the same page as Scott, not quite into Poppy yet. And so just to give Daisy some space for a little bit. So we actually went over to our friend's house. Actually, this was the night of Peyton's wedding. All this is happening in the night of Peyton's wedding. So our friends were watching the kids. And so we went home. We let the dogs out. And we fed them. And they were, like, good to go or whatever. And so then we leave to go pick the kids up. And we're like, not going to be gone that long, so no big deal. Like, maybe an hour. Like, we'll stay and chat. So we go, and we come back, and Poppy greets us at the door. And we're like, wait a second. You were in your playpen. What the heck? So we went back. We have a little camera on the playpen so we can check in on her whenever we're gone. And sure enough, we have the video of her. She jumped up onto her crate. And out of the playpen.
5: No way.
4: She jumped up on.
2: Smart
4: and
2: dog.
4: Then out.
3: Yeah.
4: And
5: Poppy doing parkour.
4: Yeah. Parkour. That is so funny because I want to post a video and I'm posting it with that sound. Thank you, Peyton.
5: You're welcome.
4: So she, and then afterwards, she sat outside of the thing for, like, I don't know, like a full 10 minutes just going, like, "I'm out here now.
2: Where
4: so
2: is everybody?
4: What do I do?"
5: It's literally like a person breaking out of prison.
2: So when you came home, you said she greeted you at the door. Was she, like, greeting you like she was happy?
4: She was like, "What's up, guys? You're here. You're back. This is awesome."
2: So she was out for how long?
4: She was out almost the whole time.
3: Oh, so, wow.
2: But she was well behaved.
5: Did she have any accidents?
4: Well, we went and we searched the house. I was like, "There's got to be pee somewhere. There's got to be something torn up." And from what we searched, she was pretty good.
2: And where was Daisy? Daisy's not in a confined area.
4: So Daisy was out and about, and it's actually funny because Scott also found a video of Daisy just, like, leisurely walking. And, like, Daisy's not a senior dog, but she walks like a senior dog. Like, just kind of like everything's painful. And she's walking, and out of nowhere, Poppy comes running 100 miles an hour at her and tries to start playing with her. And Daisy's just like, "Why are you here?"
3: So, you know, my kid Audrey watches Kyle's kids every now and then. Audrey came home, I think Saturday morning, and she's talking about Poppy. And she's like, "That dog runs at 1,000 miles an hour in circles
2: around
3: the house."
2: I've seen the videos.
3: And she's like, her energy is ridiculous. And she thinks she's awesome.
4: She does get the zoomies. But then she also has her sweet times. And I feel like Scott's only

0: focusing on the wild, psychotic moments.
1: You know, speaking of Payne's wedding, Rich, your wife wasn't going to go, and she ended up making it there.
2: Yeah, she had all kinds of events happening at her place. But she made it home because I kind of pressured her into it. I said, I'm going to just go by myself because if you're going to have to be late, then I'll just go represent and we can hang out later. And, you know, she showed up and that was awesome because she was tired, but she wanted to give Peyton and Kadeem some love and hang out for a little bit.
3: I was so happy to see her, especially because I wasn't expecting her.
2: Well,
3: I made sure she had a drink.
2: That made her very, very happy. And then as soon as we got in the car, she went to sleep right away. And then yesterday we were discussing this thing that, I mean, I love my wife to death. I think she's the greatest person I've ever met. Love her conditionally. Having said that, there's something that she always does that kind of hurts my feelings. In fact, she's even said, Richard, you're being a tender little fiddle. You need to toughen up. And she's like, it's no big deal. And my problem is that she has never opened one attachment I've ever sent her on a text thread. Not one Instagram, like, hey, you need to see this. This is cool. We should try this. It could be anything. It could be a funny new puppy that we should adopt, or it could be a recipe that we could try. It could be something funny politically. She has never opened up one. And when I asked her about it Sunday, she's like, yeah, I'm not really interested in attachments. So she told me she purposely doesn't open them. It's not like, well, we've texted so much that the thread gets up, you know, past my vision and I don't see it. She's telling me she doesn't care to open my attachments. My feelings are still hurt, even this morning.
0: Yeah, that would sting because you're sharing that with her because you want to, like, it's like a moment of bonding, really.
2: It could be a delicious beverage I'm trying to share. It could be something great that's new at Trader Joe's. All these things. It could be even a cute picture of the kids doing something. Nothing. She doesn't open any.
1: Wow. Why? Like, why would she? Why would she open a picture of it?
2: She literally says, "I was going to, but then I decided I did not want to." That's exactly what she says.
1: My wife does this thing now that you bring it up, where if I send her pictures or anybody sends her pictures, she never downloads them, so they're always on her phone on her thread with a little arrow.
2: Yeah.
1: And then if she takes pictures, let's say she went away for the weekend and she wants to show me pictures from her weekend, she goes to the camera. Clicks on the little thumbnail and then scrolls backwards instead of going to the photo gallery. Extremely frustrating. And it takes forever.
2: Just why not open the attachment? Yeah. Why not just open up the thing?
1: Oh, man. Relationships, you guys.
2: Life. I'm still a little offended.
1: It's John, Jay, and Rich. And we will post, you'll post the Poppy video escaping prison break up on John, Jay, and Rich on Instagram right now. It's John, Jay, and Rich.
4: Hey, this is Lauren. 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

0: 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It's John Jay and Rich on the new Hits 93.1.
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2: Good morning.
1: All right, so what's up? You sent us a message, a DM. You need some help.
2: Yes, so I went out on Saturday with two of my friends. They have a thing, a situationship. So I was kind of

0: 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John Jay and Rich every morning.
1: All morning. All morning. As soon as I wake up.
0: Number one for hit music all day. Hits 93.1.
2: Play game. What game are we going to play, Peyton?
3: Okay, we're going to play Mic Drop.
2: Oh, Cruz, you there?
4: Yes.
2: Okay, Cruz. How old are you, Cruz?
4: I'm 9.
2: Okay. We're going to play. You're playing for some Gracie Abrams tickets.
4: I love her.

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2: Today's National Donut Day.
3: It is?
2: Yeah, and I guess there's a lot of places giving away free donuts, but I saw this thing about the most popular flavor of donuts.
3: Oh.
2: I think it's a no-brainer.
3: Glazed.
2: Glazed, number one.
4: Yeah.
3: Jelly, number two, probably.
2: Raspberry jelly, number four.
1: Where's maple?
2: Old Fashioned is number three. Ooh, maple Rainbow's, bar. Rainbow Sprinkles is number two. What'd you say, Peyton? Maple?
3: Maple bar.
2: Maple glaze is number 17.
5: Chocolate one isn't on there?
2: Chocolate.
5: You know, just like glaze with chocolate.
2: Chocolate frosted, number seven. Donut holes are number six. I don't think donut holes is a flavor. But I say that so that I could do this.
6: That's all I do, man. Just watch TV all day. Eat donuts. You know who I feel bad for? The donut ladies when you go into these donut places? Because people can never make up their mind, you know? But the donut ladies know how to get back at you. They do the subtraction for you in front of the other customers and make you look like an idiot, you know? Yeah, I'll take a dozen donuts. I'll start with seven chocolate. You have five left. Oh.
2: Don't need the
6: how
2: first
6: many?
2: Color.
6: Five. I have five donuts what left, everybody. If I order one more, then how many would I have left? How many would I have at that point if I order another donut right now, this point in time? That's my question, donut lady. You think the donut ladies would just snap and shoot somebody, you know? Yeah, I'll take a dozen donuts. I'll start with four chocolate and two strawberry and three Bavarian crunch twists and five strawberry. No, honey, one honey wagon twist. No, three. No, two. No, one. One. Put it back. Put it back. Just go outside and think it over, huh?
2: Valerie, good morning. What's going on?
7: Good morning. I have really crazy Etsy story. I don't know if crazy, but definitely infuriating on some level.
2: An Etsy story. This is because, Peyton, did you buy some on Etsy? Is that what you bought?
1: Yeah, I had gotten one of those really cool LED light signs that people get for their weddings with the Stricklands on it, and I spent like $200 on it, and it's not going to be here.
2: Okay, and so you have a fail. You have a fail like that too, Valerie? Huh?
7: We do Comic-Con in our house, and we dress up every year, and my son wanted to be Red Hood, which is a Batman character, and we took the time to make a really cool costume, 3D printed a helmet, but we couldn't make the chest piece because it's just really hard and they're really small. So we went on Etsy and commissioned it for $500 from somebody, paid a $250 deposit, and we gave them like 5 months to get it done, and they just stopped communicating. Long story short, they didn't get it finished. And I had to threaten them with like small claims court before they sent us just like some pieces of scrap fabric and some like 3D printed stuff in a box.
2: Ooh. Yikes.
7: And it came late too on top of it.
5: I feel like you can complain to Etsy. Like you can, you know, like, cause I think you can rate the sellers. Like mm-hmm. I think you'd have to report them.
7: Yeah. So, he finally texted me and first I was like, send it to me. No, I need receipts. And he was just like, no, I don't have receipts, but I shipped it. And I was like, send me the receipt to prove that you shipped it. Couldn't do that. And then when we finally got it, I talked it over with the kid because my kid was 19. So, you know, it's like your money, what do you want to do? Life learning moment.
5: Yeah.
7: And they were like, well, the pieces are actually the right size and you know how to sew. So can we just drop it and you just help me make it for next year?
2: I wow.
7: said, yes, we can do that. And that's what we did.
2: Good.
7: And so the next year it turned out awesome.
2: Well, Valerie, thanks for listening. Thanks for calling in.
7: All right. Thanks.
2: So that was it was Etsy? Is that what you did?
1: Yeah, I got on Etsy.

0: 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John Jay and Rich every morning.
1: All morning.
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3: John Jay and Rich. Carla, hi, you're on the air. What's up?
4: Hi. So, I had this little tidbit of a story, which I thought you guys might be interested in. So, I had a meeting with my boss, and at the end of the meeting, as I was signing off, I said to my boss, I love you, at the end of our team's meeting. And, not even, accidentally, fast either. It was full on. Eye contact, clear pronunciation, and instead of just just trying to leave the meeting, just ending it like a normal person and forgetting about it, I got super flustered. I couldn't figure out how to explain myself or how to even make an exit. So I doubled down and I told him how much I love this job. how much this job means to me. Yeah. And it was literally just, I was red in the face.
5: Were you like
4: the most embarrassing thing?
5: So the moments before, were you not paying attention off in some other world? Are you super tired? What's happening there?
4: It was early in the morning, one of those 8 a.m. meetings. So I was a little bit groggy from the morning.
6: Did you say EDM meetings?
4: I am not a morning person. Really not.
6: We're having a meeting on ecstasy at the EDM festival.
4: It was I kid you not, I'm the kind of person, I work from home, right? So I'm the kind of person where I kind of will sleep until 10, 20 minutes before I have to actually be up for work. So, yeah.
6: Okay, let me try to get a visual, because first when you started telling the story, I thought it was over the phone, and the I love you over the phone happens quite a bit. Then you said it was then I got, as you were going on, I thought you were in the room with the

0: person face to face, but it was a Zoom.
1: Yeah, no. It was a Teams meeting.
0: Oh, a Teams. Wow. So doing it over, like, that's weird.
2: Was like, everybody else in there? Like were there other of your coworkers that were like, oh my gosh, and then now there's going to be this rumor swirling around that you guys are got
3: totally
2: something going on.
3: Yeah. You slipped up.
1: No.
4: What we don't know is...
1: Thank goodness no one else was in the call.
2: Okay.
4: How did your boss respond? They go, I love you too.
3: He's like, I've been waiting for this moment.
0: Can I tell you guys something? I was in a meeting the other day, speaking of all this technology. I was in a meeting the other day, and Kyle, I was thinking of you using this person. So I'm in this meeting and it's for that. You know how Kyle's talked a lot about the death book?
2: Yeah.
0: Right. So this meeting, I think it's about the death book. This meeting was where, it's a small conference room where a big table, there's four of us at the table, three of us at the table. And there was a huge flat screen TV, which was a computer monitor. And on the computer monitor, there was an AI note taker. Okay. And then there was an assistant, a real person that was on the Zoom. And then there was a person running the meeting in a live person. And the AI note taker was frantically taking notes as we were talking. It was fascinating. And then, so we're going over like, they're clicking on the thing and dragging like, well, if you die, this goes here. And here's who gets it. Here's which kid gets this at what age and all this stuff. It was so depressing kind of. So the assistant, her name was Lulu, the real assistant who's on the Zoom, her name is Lulu. And the woman that's running the meeting, Carrie, is like, well, Lulu, where are we going to do this? And Lulu's clicking, dragging. And then Carrie says something like, well, hey, Lulu, I can't figure this out. All of a sudden, Lulu comes in the meeting, the real Lulu. She comes walking in. And I'm like, whoa. I go, I figured you were like another part of town or like another city or another country or something. She's like, oh, no, I'm in the other room.
2: Well, like, and why not come in?
3: Right.
2: Why not just be a part of it in person?
0: Right. So then Carrie says, well, the AI assistant is taking notes and Lulu is on her computer in the other room doing all the clicking and dragging, paying attention to the meeting. And then, okay, whatever. So then the meeting continues. And all of a sudden, Carrie's like, I'm kind of thirsty. Lulu comes in with a bottle of water. And I'm like, what the hell? It was so weird because of technology. I just expected her to be in Denmark.
2: Right. Somewhere
0: she
2: else.
0: She was literally, when I got up to leave, the meeting was over. Hey, see you, Lulu. I said, see you on the Zoom. And then I said, see you right. There was the door, the wall shared a door. I was like, oh, see you later, right over there. It was really weird. But I didn't say I love you to her, Carla. I didn't say I love you to her.
1: You know, maybe you did. I don't know. You just weren't glitchy. I mean, hey, like I said, I just woken up like 20 minutes prior, so.
0: Well, we're glad you called in and shared that story.
4: Now you got to say it every time so it doesn't seem like that was the one weird thing. Just double, triple, quadruple down.
0: Hey, thanks for listening. Have a great day.
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3: All right, so Colin Payton's going to break down whatever's trending right now. What do you got?
4: So, crazy news. That low-key kind of broke the internet because after nearly 3 years together, Ariana Grande and Ethan Slater have officially split. The breakup actually happened quietly a few months ago, but apparently it was completely amicable. They apparently just realized they were better off as friends. But it's crazy because I feel like she already was leading this news to us because she dropped her song, Hate That I Made You Love Me, just a few weeks ago.
3: Wasn't he married, just had a baby?
4: Mm-hmm.
3: Yep. Wow, she tore apart that whole family, or he tore apart that whole family.
4: I was going to say, he's the one that left for her, but she obviously knew what it was. But if you listen to the lyrics of the song, she's literally like, hate that I made you love me, sorry that I made you, like, my type.
3: So what happened? They, after 3 years, it just wore off?
5: After 3 years, she's like, oh, we're not doing Wicked anymore.
4: Mm. Yeah. And she's like, we're better off as looks friends.
3: Like they had the sexual chemistry, whatever it was, they did it, then they left each other's family. Like, was she with somebody too?
4: Well, yeah, she left. She was engaged to her husband, Dalton. So they basically blew up both of their stuff to be together.
3: So
4: I don't know if it was for
3: press or what. 3 years, it wears off. And then she's like, she woke up one morning, she's like, oh, yeah.
6: Hey, I just, the name of her next song is I Just Saw What You Looked Like.
3: Yeah.
6: We have to break up.
4: If you guys remember all the way back to February, Nicki Minaj, she was on one of her rants on X after the Grammy Awards, completely blasting Lizzo's weight loss, mocking her for loose skin, bringing up her civil lawsuits. So the beef started because Lizzo actually criticized Nicki Minaj for attending a political event. And Lizzo has officially broken her silence on this. Basically, she said she doesn't know why she was hating on her or talking about her that way. She made it clear she's choosing to ignore the personal digs and just focusing on her music and her health journey.
5: She was also in that same interview, she was focusing on the music because they asked her, like, okay, of all the greats, who would you pick, Michael Jackson or Prince? And she's like, no, we can't even argue about this because those two are just on a whole nother level of their own.
7: How lucky are we to be able to witness the kind of artistry that Michael Jackson and Prince gave in real time? This is Mozart level that in 150 years, people are still going to be talking about these artists. And I honestly feel like there's just no, it's not even possible to be like that no more.
5: She like went into how it's like now there's too many distractions. People are on the phone. People have like whatever. So it's like, times are different, so we're not going to have an artist like that.
6: I think she's right, except for Taylor Swift exists.
5: Mm. Yeah, Taylor Swift does exist, but she also existed before that too, a little bit. Maybe not, I don't know. But yeah, that's a good argument, Taylor Swift. Only Alex Earl could get punched in the face somehow, turn it into a funny story, and make the best of it. So she was out, she's like on a night out with the girls in Monaco doing Alex Earl things, and this guy was trying to get security's attention and her face.

0: was in the way.
1: So we were leaving, and the one guy was going to get, I guess, like, the security's attention or something, and he was like, can you help these girls? And I just got rocked. The last thing I have is, like, an image of, like, a fist. That was my first time getting punched in the face, and it was, like, it, for some reason, like, brought the vibes up immensely.
0: She's like, how did it make it a better night, like, more fun?
2: That's so funny. I truly love Alex Earle. I think she's so real. Like, she hops on the internet and she does not shy away from her being a hot mess or her having all these things. I think she's really fun to watch.
0: I do think that's, like, what people absolutely love about her, being vulnerable. Savannah Guthrie, you guys, she got really emotional on the show. Her mom's been missing for 4 months, and she had to go back to work. And she's like, the show must go on. I have to be here, but I'm not going to lie. There are times that are difficult.
3: And I've been trying so hard to hold it together, and I promise I will. This show and this hour especially is, like, about joy. But I'm happy to be back, and it's like the 2 hours of my day that it's not that I'm not thinking about it, because I am.
4: Yeah.
3: But it's something to do. It brings me a lot of joy to be with everybody. But no, it's not easy.
4: No.
5: Oh, man. You can see it when you watch that show. No matter what she's doing, you can see the heaviness of that moment.
0: Yeah.
5: In her everything she does. Kind of sad.
0: I just feel so bad for her, too, because you know how people are. There's, like, people on the internet, the trolls, that are like, how dare you? You're smiling on TV and your mom's missing. It's like, you know, so I think she almost had to do that because she's had haters tearing her down for being back at work. And it's like, here's the thing, she has to pay her bills. Like, she has to go back to work. And, like, it's the police that are supposed to be investigating
6: every time I see disappearance. Her on TV or a clip, and like, she's interviewing somebody, you know, and the interview's going well. I wonder before they start rolling if the guest sits down and goes, I'm so sorry about your mom. And then they start the interview.
0: Yeah.
6: Like, I want, and if that does happen, and if you're the guest, how do you not do that?
0: Right.
6: But then if you're her, that hits you before you have to be on.
0: Yeah. Right. And then you got to show time.
6: Yeah, right. It's got to be weird.
0: Turn it on just like that. Yeah. So difficult.

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2: Kelsey, hi, you're on the air.
3: Hey, guys. So I was recently on the worst date of my life. So I had texted my friend to, well, we had talked earlier that, like, to just, I was going to text you an emergency code, you know, if anything is like, I it's not going well and I want to get out of the state. So I texted her and to, you know, just call in a fake crisis or something, just something simple. Like, I don't know, you broke up with your boyfriend or something and you need me there. Except what this psycho of an actress does, she takes it way, way too seriously, starts screaming and crying on the phone when she calls me, and like she's saying that she got arrested and they found like everything, and I was like, everything? What are you talking about? I started panicking and the restaurant goes completely silent at my panic. My date starts offering me legal advice. I'm like halfway through the door before she starts suddenly laughing on the phone because apparently she thought that we were improvising, and now I look unstable to everybody at the restaurant. She sounded as if she was wanted by the FBI, and my date paid for my pasta out of pity. So that was great.
2: So you needed help getting out of a date. You do the code word and she just has fun with it and does it, makes it absolute chaos. But you're on your, did you answer your phone on speakerphone so that everyone can hear? Like, what, how did it, like, I would have been all, oh God, really? Or I'm assuming you have to play it up a little bit, right? So you're on the phone and you're like, what? They got everything. Oh, okay. So then your date's like, what's going on? What's going on? And by this point, the restaurant's like, something's going on at that table over there. And they kind of like start following your story.
3: Yeah. So you know how, like, you have the phone volume like up a little high. So even though if it's not on speaker, the other person can still kind of hear.
2: Yeah. So she's screaming.
3: So yeah. Yeah, she's screaming, right? So you can hear her through the phone, even though she's not on speaker. And I'm here panicking, thinking that it was real, because I was like, wait, what is going on?
2: Oh, so you asked for the code. She called you. You thought everything that she was saying was real. I thought she was just...
3: Yeah, because I wanted something, like, super, super simple. And then, like, she behaved in such a way that I was like, wait a minute. Is this actually happening?
4: Oh, no.
1: Boy, she's good.
3: Yeah. It was, oh my gosh, that was like an embarrassing, embarrassing moment. Oh my gosh.
2: All right, well, thanks for sharing that with us. Do you guys have a code word for that back in the day when you're single, trying to get out of stuff?
5: No, it was more like, no. If I text you.
4: Yeah.
5: If I text you during the day, you need to call me back.
4: Right.
5: And then there was no, not if like I text you something. It was just if I text you,
2: call it, so they call you back, and then you're like, you pick up the phone, you're like, oh my God, I gotta take this, right. I gotta go.
4: Or like, be on standby is what I would always do. Like, always be ready. Be on standby, ready for me. Okay.
2: Well, thanks for sharing that story, Kelsey.
3: Yeah.
2: Have a great day. Bye. I'm free.

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1: Bruno Mars.
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1: Let's get on. And I threw this up on my Facebook last week just for funsies. I was like, what did you accidentally leave in a hot car? And I couldn't believe the comments and the responses and thought we'd bring it up on the air. Lindsay, what did you leave in a hot car?
2: Good morning, everyone. So I have slightly a Diet Coke addiction, and I was heading to Tampa. I live out here in Florida, and decided to put a 35-pack of Diet Coke from Sam's Club in the back of my car. Not thinking, I went into my meeting in Tampa, Florida, and pulled out after the meeting, and all of a sudden, I hear an explosion. It's like, oh my goodness, what is that? Six of them exploded in the back of my car, but because it was covered with the plastic, it was loud. So I get to the hotel, I go to unload the Diet Coke, there's grenades of Diet Coke, I pull them all out, and the last one exploded all over the front of me in front of the whole group of people. Oh, no. Oh, it was a mess. It was an absolute disaster.
3: Now, that's something I did. I don't think I knew that cans of soda would explode in a hot car, but I guess it makes sense. But I wouldn't have thought of that.
2: It was a mess. The only bright side of it is the plastic contained it, so it wasn't too big of a mess in my car, but I was definitely covered in Diet Coke, and of course, in front of all my coworkers, in front of the hotel, just Diet Coke everywhere.
1: Oh, yeah, it is very funny and sad at the same time. By the way, Tampa, Florida, on the list of the 10 sweatiest cities. It's number 6.
2: Absolutely. Mm-hmm. Hey, and I actually know all of you. I have a love pup dog. I actually did the event at your house back in 2017 for Love Pup with Carrabba's.
3: Oh, Lindsay.
1: Oh, you got that. Lindsay, you got that black dog, that really cute black dog from us.
2: Yep, I got Hannah. She is 9 years old, and she has 2 4-year-old brothers right now, 2 golden retrievers.
1: Are you still with Carrabba's?
2: I am actually with Bonefish Grill now. They it's same umbrella of restaurants, and that's how I ended up out here in Florida.
1: Well, thanks for listening, Lindsay, and participating.
2: Oh my gosh, I listen to your podcast as I drive across the state every day.
1: Wow.
4: That's awesome.
1: Thanks, Lindsay. Well, have a great day. Stay away from that Diet Coke.
2: Yeah, absolutely.
1: She listens to the podcast on the iHeartRadio app or wherever you get podcasts. Just search John Jay and Rich on demand. Abby, good morning.

0: How are you guys?
1: What did you accidentally leave in a hot car?
0: Well, I live in Glendale, Arizona, so it's very, very hot most days. And I am a respite provider for autistic children. And in order to transport them, by law, you have to have a first aid kit and a fire extinguisher in your car at all times when you're transporting them. So 2 summers ago was my first summer. I go out to the car, and I didn't even read the directions when they gave it to me, so I just put it in the cup holder of my car door and just called it good, and it's been there for, 8 months at this point. And I go out to my car, open it up, and at this point, this poor little elderly couple was walking across the street when I was doing this, and when I opened it up, it just exploded. The whole cap fell off. The whole cap just went like 50 feet in the air. The fire extinguisher fell out of the car. I thought we were getting shot at. And us and the elderly couple both like hit cover.
1: Wow.
0: And then in the middle of the street, here comes the little cap just flopped in the middle of the street. And then we realized that it was the fire extinguisher that just exploded out of my... Thank goodness it was the car door that was open, because it just went straight up in the air instead of into the car.
1: Was there foam
0: but
1: everywhere?
0: It scared the absolute crap out of me, huh?
1: Was there foam everywhere, like in the movies when they spray?
0: No. It was just the cap and there was just no foam everywhere. So now I have to keep, I got another one, and I have to keep it in my backpack, and I just bring my backpack whenever I have to transport one of the kiddos, but I don't keep it in my car anymore because, obviously it's not safe.
1: Yeah, that's.
0: But I thought I was getting shot at.
1: Yeah, I bet. That's crazy. Well, thanks for calling in, Abby. Thanks for listening.
0: Yeah. Have a good day.
1: You too. Cinnamon, what did you accidentally leave in a hot car?
2: An onion. Actually, it had rolled out of a grocery bag, but I didn't realize it at the time. I just couldn't understand why my car smelled like Italian.
3: It started grilling. It was that hot.
2: Yeah, and it had gotten somehow between the second row seat and the third row seat, because I had my third row seats down and I've always left them down. So I would search the car and I'm like, I don't understand where the smell is coming from, until I went to the car wash and they had actually pulled up my seats and they're like, ma'am, there's like an onion underneath your seat. And I was like, what? And the smell lasted for months. I had gotten the vanilla like air freshener spray in there, so it smelled like Italian vanilla.
4: Oh,
3: this is delicious.
2: Afterwards, it was awful. But that's the one thing I miss about Arizona is the car wash. We don't have those out here in Georgia where they detail your car when you bring it through.
1: Thanks for listening in Georgia.
2: Oh, I love it. I've been listening to you guys since the early 2000s, and so if it wasn't for iHeartRadio, I don't think I'd be able to like have a little piece of home with me.
1: Oh, that's great. Good morning, Celeste.
5: Morning.
1: What'd you leave?
5: I'm in Colorado, and I left edibles, like gummy edibles, in my car.
1: And what happened?
5: They all melt together in like one big glob.
3: One big dose
5: of edible.
1: Do you just eat it like an apple?
5: Pretty much at that point, you just pass it around, and everybody takes a bite.
3: Oh, see, you created a fun game. Without even knowing it.
5: Yeah, you don't know if, you're going to get a bunch of it, or if you're not going to get a bunch of it, or if it all melted into the other bite, but it's kind of a game of roulette at
4: totally.
5: That point.
4: Right.
3: How long does that take? What, 15 minutes or so to figure it out once it gets through your system?
5: No, I think it's more like an hour, 30 minutes to an hour or so, for when it, actually tries to kick in, but our tolerance in Colorado is pretty high, so I don't think that, it affects us as much. But, yeah, and so now it's like no chocolate. You can't buy chocolate bars. Don't leave your gummy edibles in your car either when it's 100 degrees outside.
1: Thanks, Celeste. Thanks for listening.
5: Thank you, guys. Have a great day.
1: What did you accidentally leave in a hot car? So, I put it on my Facebook, and this, I can't get this visual out of my head because I want to know what happened, but Sarah says, a stick of butter in my cup holder. That's like what you dip your lobster in, in the cup holder.
3: Your nice sauce.
1: Peter says, a gallon of contact adhesive. The lid blew off, tipped over, and spilled on all over my backseat of my truck.
4: Ooh.
1: Jennifer says, not me, but a girl I went to cosmetology school with left a thing of hairspray in her car, and it exploded and went through her windshield.
4: Oh, my gosh.
1: Tamara says, a whole chicken fell out of the grocery bag and sat

0: in the Tucson sun for a full day.
1: Oh, I bet that smelled awful.
0: Totally.
2: The burrito is fire.
3: Hi, this is Maya.
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2: Remember I told you the other day I was driving in and I saw a flock of birds and I wondered where they came up with the word flock?
3: Yes.
2: So yesterday I was driving in and I was thinking about words and how they come up with words to thing. And I was thinking about words that are silent. And so I started pronouncing all the words with the silent letters in it. I was trying to think
3: of them. Silent words, but silent letters in words.
2: Yeah, like Stephanie. And I was trying to incorporate those because I said I had this interview on the highly successful podcast, John J. Van Ness podcast, with Molly Miller, the ASU women's coach. And I was so stressed about it. And I was practicing and I was practicing questions to ask her. And I said the word subtle. And I said, instead, I said subtle. But this didn't happen. It was just in my head.
3: Right.
2: So then I was practicing other words. And I'm going to try to say these in sentences. Okay. So okay. I started thinking about people named, if your name is Philip. Oh, hey, Philip. Like, why are these words silent? You know, like pharmacy. Right? Thumb. Salmon.
3: Mm-hmm. I hear that a lot, actually.
2: Listen. Man, listen. Receipt. I mean, I wrote down a whole bunch.
3: Anyway, you've got quite the list.
2: I wrote it down and I can't. Oh, knife.
4: Knock.
2: Knife.
3: Sure.
2: Anyway, those are just words. So I'm trying to incorporate them more in my language.
4: The things that occupy your brain time, Jaje, it's baffling to me.
2: It was hard to come up with those words.
3: I wonder how much time you spent coming up with those words. Like
2: a lot. It was a long drive. I was like trying to come, and I know there's a lot more, but I couldn't think of any more. So,
3: well, if anybody has any more, as John Jay says, silent words, they're actually silent letters.
2: Silent letters in words.
3: A silent word would be this.
2: We don't need that on the radio.
3: No, I can't stand that. You know I can't stand the silence.

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1: Veronica, good morning.
2: Good morning.
1: All right, so what's up? You sent us a message, a DM. You need some help.
2: Yes, so I went out on Saturday with two of my friends. They have a thing, a situationship. So I was kind of third wheeling, and we were bar hopping at two other bars, and it was kind of dead. We were kind of watching TV. So we decided, okay, we're just going to go to the dispensary, you know, smoke a little, relax, and then hit the last bar. And if it's nothing happens, well, we'll just head home. So we get to the third bar called Mikey's, and right off the bat, we see more people, and then we see these two guys. And Sam, the guy that spoke to me, went up to me, and he's a little older. I'm 24. He's 30. And we were talking. There's good chemistry. He's attractive. And then he kept giving me, like, confirmation that he wanted me to. And ended up walking outside and talking some more. And then he suggested that we should walk.

0: between Ellie and be a little bit more private, and that's when we got hot and heavy and started making out. He even picked me up while we were making out. So it sounded like...
1: Or like in a movie?
0: Everything. Yeah, it really was.
1: Like, did he pick you up and you, like, put your legs around his waist?
0: Mm-hmm.
1: That's a Rich's wife. Rich's wife does that to him.
2: Mm-hmm. That's kind of hot. Rich's wife does that to him? Uh-huh. He's the one hopping up. Uh-huh.
3: I like a girl that can break me in half over her knee.
0: He did mention he had a one-year-old son, so maybe that's why he's slowing down a little bit. But after we were saying bye, he was suggesting to go home with him, but he went to his house in an Uber, and then I went back to my town.
1: So how far did you guys just make it out, or was there a little bit more than that in the alley?
0: Sadly, just making out.
1: Okay, so what you're asking us is what? Like, he's not texting you anymore? You guys did connect?
0: Yeah, so on the next day, I decided to text him, and I sent Peyton some of the screenshots. Like, hey, so when am I going to get to make out with you again? I even waited until late at night, just not to seem so desperate. But I still haven't gotten anything.
3: I mean, he should be really excited that his offer was to go make out in an alley, and you said yes.
2: Right, like, you were like, Veronica's down. Yeah. She's with it.
3: Yeah, she is
0: down. I'm a down girl. Yeah.
1: Okay, so has he ever returned your text?
0: No, that's what's surprising.
1: So you could have written down the wrong number.
0: No, because I called him.
1: Okay.
4: Oh, so you know.
0: We met up at the last club. Yeah, I know that it's his number.
1: So you want us to call him?
0: Yes.
1: Okay, have his number. Have his number right here. Hold on, Richard. I just go, right, Richard? You already doubled it.
3: Yeah,
1: okay.
4: Oh my gosh, this is exciting.
1: Nine.
2: And I'm like, Veronica's a baddie, so the fact he's not texting her back makes me mad.
0: Thank you.
1: All right, hold on. Hey, Sam, what's up?
5: Hello?
1: Sam!
5: Hey.
1: Hey, it's John Jay and Rich. We do a radio show.
5: Okay.
1: Can we put you on the radio for a second?
5: I'm actually right in the middle of a work call.
1: Oh, we would have been done already. We were just calling you about Veronica. She said that you guys hit it off. She thinks you're amazing, and she wanted to know why you didn't return her text, so we said we'd call you and find out.
5: Oh, okay. Gosh.
1: She said you guys had a makeout session in the alley, and she just said you were amazing. So can you just give us, are you good?
3: Are you not single?
1: Do you want to see her? What do you got?
5: I went out. It was a good night out.

0: keep it real.
1: Yeah, I got to keep it real. Thank you, guys.
0: You can't bring home an alley person like a mom.
2: Yes, you can.
0: Sam. No, you can't.
3: Cut him some slack. He's got a toddler.
4: Cut him some slack. That doesn't. No.
3: No. A toddler and a wife.
4: If you're a toddler, you should be better.
0: He said he had a kid. He didn't say he was married. He didn't say that part. Look at it this way. The night was going to be a dud. You said you were going to, you know, like go to one more bar and then leave. And it turned out to be more fun than that.
2: Right. So, like you got to make out with a hot guy.
5: Yeah. Mission complete.
3: Well, with that, so there you go. We got you your answers. Thank you for calling us, Veronica.
1: What are you guys saying? You guys saying the alley isn't the most romantic place to take a girl to make out?
4: Not really.
1: What else is there to do? What else is there to do in Salem?
0: Thanks for watching my baby, Mom. I brought home the alley girl that I made out with. What's he get? What do you want him to do?
1: You don't got to bring all that up. Come on.
2: Oh, my gosh. That's hilarious.
0: All right, brother. Good looking out.
1: Get us out to a night in Portland. We'll do something better.
2: I love it.
1: I'll see you guys later. We'll listen to you guys later.
6: Okay.
1: Thanks.
2: Bye.
5: Thank you. I enjoy your show.
3: Thank you. Keep it up. Have a great day. Bye-bye.
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2: We're going to play a game. What game are we going to play, Peyton?
3: Okay, we're going to play Mic Drop.
2: Oh, Cruz, you there?
4: Yes.
2: Okay, Cruz. How old are you, Cruz?
4: I'm 9.
2: Okay. We're going to play. You're playing for some Gracie Abrams tickets.
4: I love her.
3: Yeah. Okay, we're going to play Mic Drop. So you guys have 3 chances to get points in this game. I'm going to give you one word. You got to sing a song with this word in it. You have to give me a lot of energy. And also, if you sing the song that I picked for you guys, then you also get a point, okay? John Jay, your word is husband.
2: Well, what'd you do with my husband? What'd you do with my husband? What'd you do with my husband?
3: Honestly, pretty close.
2: Where to God's my husband?
5: That's a jam.
3: I know, my girl Ray. Where's my husband? Good job, John Dre. 3 points starting off strong in Mic Drop. Rich?
5: Yeah.
3: Your word is dance.
5: Just dance. It'll be okay. La, la, la, la, la. Just dance.
3: You're going to be so sad when you hear what clip it is.
5: Oh.
3: I know.
5: I should have gone for that.
3: I know.
5: I mean, there's generally always a Whitney song in my head.
3: So good, though. Rich, you did
2: the
3: get
2: one
3: 2
2: time you're current.
3: I know. I know. I know. You got 2 points right there, though. You're still doing good. You're hanging in there. Kyle, this song, very topical. We hear it every morning. Your word is might.
6: Might? Oh, I just might. It's Bruno Mars. It's not like it's just might.
2: So like Lady Gaga.
6: I just might. See?
3: Yeah, I'll take it. 3 points. Good job, Kyle. Tied up with John Jay. All right, Cruz, are you ready for your clip?
4: Yes, I am.
3: Okay, your word is lush.
4: Lush life. How does it go? No, I'm not.
3: I love it.
6: Yeah. You got it, nailed it.

0: well
1: points
0: done.
1: For Cruz, Lush Life, and Zara Larsson. She's going to be at our iHeartRadio Festival. It's going to be huge. We move into round two, and I will tell you, it does get trickier. John Jay, I just saw this Disney Channel artist perform this song live just a couple weeks ago. Your word is kiss.
0: Kiss, kiss, the witch is that. I'm just doing Lady Gaga.
2: It kind of works for everything, doesn't it?
0: I know, you did Lady Gaga thing. Come on, kiss, kiss, the way you move, and the way you dance. Kiss, kiss, kiss from a rose. The JFK documentary.
3: Like this. Kiss me.
1: Demi Lovato.
0: Oh, yeah.
1: I know, tricky.
0: Oh, I can't believe I missed
1: that. You know, I'm going to give you 2 points for energy, though. That was funny. You got 5 points, John Jay, to wrap up. Mic drop. Everyone does has a chance to catch up. Rich, your word is blue.
2: Blue.
1: This artist will also be at our festival.
2: There was a man. It's you're doing the Benson Boone song, the Mr. Blue guy. Mr. Blue. He was blue.
0: Mr. Blue Man Group. Mr. Blue.
2: Blue. It's actually a great song.
1: Yeah, I know. Okay, 2 points for you too, Richie. Not enough to beat John Jay, though. You got 4 right there. Kyle, when I heard this song on Love Island, this is probably the hardest clip.
4: Uh-oh.
1: But I love this song so much. So if you could channel your inner Fergie, your word is come.
5: Excuse me?
1: It's
4: come
1: hard.
4: On over, come on over, baby. Come on over,
2: come on over. More Whitney.
1: I don't know how I turned out.
4: Play that clip.
1: Oh, I was so excited when I heard this song. Good job, though, Kyle. 2 points tied up with John Jay. But, Cruz, we have the last clip for you. So, your word.
0: Beautiful, beautiful, beautiful, beautiful,
2: beautiful, beautiful, beautiful
1: angel.
0: I
1: know that song.
0: Yes. I know
2: that song.
0: All right, you guys. We're going to set you up, okay? We'll give you those. You got tickets. You got tickets to see Gracie Abrams.
6: Yeah.
0: Well, hold on the line. Hold on the line. It's John Jay and Rich.
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1: I was backpacking through Europe with two buddies, and each day one of us was in charge of something. And the day I was in charge, we took the wrong train and ended up in Czechoslovakia.
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1: 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And we went to sleep, and we woke up in Prague. And we got up out of the train. I was like, get back on the train.
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0: You'll be skipping Insta stories by the time we play commercials again. 10 hits in a row.

0: talk to me because I was so open. 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But you don't show me off to your friends now. I'm too messy. You're too busy. And the closet wants me to tell you to stop collecting hobbies. Okay? I think we need space.
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